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the thing that we're all composed of, our mere purpose, diluted, absolute anomalies, feeling worthless. Everyone is a miracle, even your nemesis. You either know it or forgot it. We're not supposed to live like this. In my head or on my phone, it's the end of the world as we know it. 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It taught me empathy. 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We go together, so anywhere is fine. It's what I hang on to. There are no words, just all these failed attempts to explain it. The feeling. Checkmate.

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I am a junior at Kansas State University, and I major in news and sports media. 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

0: What? 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What's it called?
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1: Hey, attention, attention. If you look to seat number 4, table 3, that's my ex right there. 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
0: You sung at an Ethiopian restaurant.
1: But, I mean, like...
0: Uh-huh, people know you now. You can't be doing that.
1: Look, man, don't nobody know me, man. It's... Oh, what's going on, baby? 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Yeah, what's up? Look, man, that's cool, but I'm not messing with my fans. Like, in the mire, maybe.
0: Shoot, but go ahead, get acclimated and activated then. You in style now.
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You belong.

0: not sure where you're headed? That's okay. Hang out in the middle with us at Wildcat 91.9. You belong.
1: Yeah, she's my pimpica, yeah. 2, 3.

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0: already know it's not too many. About to click though, been busy. 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

0: Hello, my name is Adam Blanchett, senior here at Kansas State University. 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
1: 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I saw that spot first.
0: 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You belong.

it's your song, right? H-Town, hold it down, yeah, you going crazy. See you in the baby, babe. You know you in here, fake. Know you in here, fake. 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

0: 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You belong. You belong. You belong.
1: Gotta get it how you live, man. Everybody talking about. I'm just talking to me. You know me? Give me that.

spent like 10,000, 20,000, 30,000, 40,000. How much I'ma spend profiling? She come in and compliment my closet. On the floor like I don't give a f*** about it. Your judgment get clouded when you clouded. My opposition wish I'd stop smiling. My family wish I'd stop wilding. I'm still on the east side smoking with my OG. 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
3: Yeah. Yeah.

0: yeah. Okay, I remember all the better days. Used to spend a hell of a lot of time guessing something had got in the way. Guessing I was probably out of line. Then you say don't speak to me, I'd be like, okay, it's fine. That's just gonna prolong the fight. Knew we said that if one of us upset, then we just not gonna sleep at night. Oh damn, man, it just turned all bad. 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

0: 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Baby, I'm playing on you tonight. Hunt
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0: not sure where you're headed? That's okay. Hang out in the middle with us at Wildcat 91.9. You belong.
1: Y'all, Christian Ralph is lit. Turn on that Christian Ralph. I be in here two turns. And again, how could you move?
2: 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It's a party in his throne. A party in the heavens.

0: Hello, my name is Adam Blanchett, senior here at Kansas State University. I'm the only engineer here at Wildcat 91.9, where you belong.
1: Yeah, she's my pimpica, yeah. 2, 3.

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1: 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You belong.

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It's over. 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

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I am a junior at Kansas State University, and I major in news and sports media. 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

0: Hello, my name is Cadence Breyer, and I'm a sophomore, and I major in news and sports media here at Kansas State. 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

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We're just glad you're tuned in. 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

0: Good afternoon, ladies and gentlemen. My name is Hank Corsair, joined alongside Gianni Asante as we get you set for today's game between K-State and South Dakota State. And K-State has looked great with three games under their belt. They've got off to the start outscoring their opponents 10-1, which includes seven different players having scored at least one goal. And with this home stretch coming up, I think that they're hitting the right notes at the right time.
1: Yeah, absolutely. They've really done a nice job offensively, like you said, outscoring opponents 10-1. And if that can continue, it's going to be very difficult for their opponents to keep up with. I mean, we're seeing a dominant offensive performance early on for the Wildcats.
0: And taking a look at last game on Thursday night, K-State welcomed in Missouri State. They were able to get the shutout 3-0, which included two goals scored in the second half where they were able to pretty much secure the win from that point on. Those goals came from McKinnon Braswell within the first 6 minutes of the first half, and then Rylan Rintoul and Kennedy Miller got the job done in the second half. And really, it was all the offense that won K-State that game. I know they say defense wins championships, and that was good as well, but the offense was what won this game. 32 shots, 13 on goal. That actually tied the school record for shots on goal in a game, and it was just a dominant performance for the Wildcats.
1: Yeah, they're really just continuing to put pressure on defenses, and like we said, if that continues, we're going to see the Wildcats continue this momentum, continue to take it game by game, and put up a lot of goals. We're seeing a really good attack from the Wildcats.
0: And we'll take a look now at our opponent preview for South Dakota State. They also come into today's game at 3-0, and the offense has done their job as well. They've outscored their opponents 20-0, but they have played a lot different level of competition than what K-State has. Their first game was against the University of Manitoba from Canada. They then played Division II MSU Moorhead, and their most recent game was against Washington State at home. So today will be their first road game. They come in as the defending

0: Summit League tournament champions, which gave them an automatic appearance in the NCAA tournament. And this season, they were picked second in the Summit League preseason poll. The first place team was last year's regular season champion, Oral Roberts. And they return a lot of key players as well. Some of the most notable ones to watch for are Mallory Benhart, who was the Summit League goalkeeper of the year last year, and their midfielder, Mia Bosch, was the conference leader in assists last season. So this is a very offensive-minded team with some key defensive parts as well.
1: Yeah, and it's also led by 10-year head coach Brock Thompson. And during his time here in Brookings in South Dakota State, his record is 110-29-22, that is. So, I mean, this is a head coach that is used to winning. He's built a winning culture, and he has his first true test of the season with the Kansas State Wildcats. It's going to be an exciting matchup.
0: And we got to look at the keys to victory for both these teams. I'll let you give yours right now, and I'll give mine in a second. What does K-State have to do in order to win this game?
1: I think it's simple. Continue the offensive pressure. And it's really just been impressive, the effort we've seen all across the board. We're seeing freshmen like Lauren Moylan and Kennedy Miller becoming the fourth and fifth freshmen to score a goal in their collegiate debut. Just things like that. Having pressure, having that confidence, especially even as a freshman, even having younger players. I think this is a good start for the Wildcats and something they can continue on.
0: And for my key to victory, I agree with you that K-State needs to continue that offensive attack that they've done. Just looking at that Missouri State game, when they got that first goal from McKinnon Braswell, everything kind of shaped into its own form from that point on. But I'm going to take a defensive mindset for this one, and that is do not let the Jackrabbits get aggressive. 20 goals in three games. I know they played smaller level competition with a Canadian team and a Division II team, but that's still very impressive. And that's going to wrap up our coverage of the pregame show, and we're going to send it out to Boozer Family Park after this break, as the all-time series of this game is tied 1-1. So both K-State and South Dakota State will be looking for the lead in that all-time series, and today one team will be handed their first loss. We'll send it out now to Boozer Family Park after this break here on Wildcat 91.9, where you belong.

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5: The following is a presentation of Wildcat 91.9. 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The pitch is ready, the purple faithful are packed in, and the Wildcats are set to charge onto the field. 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

0: afternoon from Boozer Family Stadium, where the Kansas State Wildcats take on the South Dakota State Jackrabbits. Alongside my partner, Tristan Wenta, I'm Gavin Hyatt, bringing you Kansas State soccer coverage right here on Wildcat 91.9. Both teams enter today's matchup undefeated at 3-0 on the season. The Wildcats have been dominant defensively, allowing just one goal through their first three matches. But they'll face a major test this afternoon against a South Dakota State squad that comes in as the reigning 2025 Summit League Tournament champions. The Jackrabbits have been just as impressive to start the season, scoring 20 goals while allowing zero goals across their first three matches. And as I mentioned earlier, Tristan, Kansas State has a big-time test in front of them this afternoon. What does this Wildcat team need to accomplish today if they want to keep their undefeated start to the season alive?
1: Yeah, for South Dakota, they have a really good defense and a goalkeeper, so I think they're going to have to put up a lot of shots on this goalkeeper. But also, we just need to have a good defense because they have a really good offense too. They're both 3-0. I think it's just going to have to be on who's going to score first and who's going to keep them last.
0: And like you said, their goalkeeper today, South Dakota State's goalkeeper Mallory Benhart, the reigning Summit League goalkeeper of the year. So something to keep your eye on, as K-State will be trying to score on her today. As, like I said, also they have allowed zero goals, so definitely a tough game for the Wildcats today, as right now overcast skies and the opening kick is just about to start. K-State in the white uniforms and South Dakota State in blue. K-State just huddling around the team as the starters for K-State today: Lily Hendrickson, Rylan Rintel, Lauren Mullen, Gabby Demers, Reese Walrud, McKinnon Braswell, Langley Myers, Anna Pagano, Chloe Dilbeck, and Allison Marshall. Allison Marshall, the star of this team, as she currently has 7 career goals, which is 4th in school history. So like I said earlier, she'll be trying to score on Mallory Benhart, the reigning goalkeeper of the year for the Summit League Conference. His opening kick is just moments away here in Boozer Family Stadium. It's a decent crowd today on the Sunday afternoon. As it looks like Langley Myers will be the one to kick it back here to start the match. Joker and the Thief is playing it back on, and the opening kick has started. And it goes on South Dakota State's side. It looks like it'll go out of bounds on the far side. South Dakota State will throw it on the sideline. We'll go in to Adrian Agbayano. Working on the pitch is South Dakota State on their side. So a kick down the field and it'll go right out of bounds and go K-State's way. They inbound it. Lauren Mullen, she'll kick it on the way. Anna Pagano now to Reese Walrud. Gabby Demers working around as she's crowded by a couple of South Dakota State defenders. Now we'll pass it on. This is Chloe Dilbeck, and it looks like it'll be a corner kick for the Cats to start. As Chloe Dilbeck will be the one. Actually, it will not be a corner kick. It'll be right on the side where the corner is. So get into Allison Marshall, but she'll be denied as South Dakota State regains control. And a nice move there to get it back in K-State's control. And an attempt at the goal, but it was just tossed up by a South Dakota State defender. As a goalkeeper for South Dakota State, Mallory Benhart will be the one to kick it away. As she looks at her options on the field, she kicks it away past midfield, and it'll be headed by Anna Pagano. but now back in South Dakota State's control. The Jackrabbits looking to push ahead right at the midfield line. As now the Jackrabbits look to advance, but quickly intercepted by Lily Hegnerton. As it looks like it'll be a penalty on South Dakota State. As the Cats will have the ball in South Dakota State territory. Or it looks like it'll be South Dakota State. That'll have possession. As Gentry Williams will kick it ahead, and it'll be headed there by Lily Hendrickson for K-State. But back in South Dakota State's control. Now, and it looks like it'll be out of bounds on South Dakota State. But will be a corner kick for the Jackrabbits.
1: Now number 17, Hannah Langstaff will be in that corner, kicking that corner kick for them.
0: Yeah, the first corner kick of the day for either team. So it'll go right, and it will be intercepted by the goalkeeper, I thought was, but it'll be back in K-State's control as they will just kick it out of bounds. As a save there by the goalkeeper of K-State. As it'll be back in South Dakota State's possession now. And they'll kick it away as this is Zoe Whitcop. But she'll get intercepted by the K-State defense. Now the Wildcats look to push. As they kick it away, as Allison Marshall looks to get ahead of the pack. And she'll keep it in, thought she would keep it in bounds, but she did not. And it will go right back to the Jackrabbits' way. As South Dakota State still regained control after Gabby Demers was trying to fight with the South Dakota State offensive player. As a header by Molin, we'll get it. The fight between a couple South Dakota State Jackrabbit players and K-State players. As back and forth we go. As Anna Pagano on the South Dakota State offensive player. She'll pass it ahead to Jenna Malloy. Now Allie Gussman up to Malloy for the Jackrabbits as Molin will just kick it away. As the Jackrabbits are trying to set up their offensive set. That'll be a toss inbounds. Jackrabbits in K-State territory right now. Kick it ahead. And this is a goal attempt by the Jackrabbits. As that was Jenna Malloy with the attempt. Excuse me, Zoe Whitcop was the one on the attempt with the header. But it went out of bounds and will go to K-State's goalkeeper. She'll pass it to Reese Walward, back to the goalie. She'll advance it. That'll go to Gabby Demers. She'll kick it ahead. Now to Langley Myers, but it'll be right back to the Jackrabbits as the goalkeeper stuffed that one away. Now the Jackrabbits look to advance it. And that'll be quickly intercepted by the Wildcats. And now Gabby Demers. She'll be called for offsides as she was ahead of the defense. We'll go right back to the Jackrabbits' way. They look to quickly advance across the pitch. It'll go ahead right at midfield, right at the Power Cat logo. It'll get to Jenna Malloy. Now to Zoe Whitcop for the Jackrabbits. They look to advance. Good move there by Whitcop. And that'll be quickly intercepted by the Cats as Pagano now has it. As they go, as they'll kick it away, Wildcats will too, right to the goalkeeper of South Dakota State. And she'll pass it on to Zoe Whitcop. Now a fight for the ball right now as Reese Walrud takes control of that and will give it right back to the Jackrabbits. So Gabby Demers lost control of the ball. Now ahead for the Jackrabbits. Look to have an open goal here as it'll be a nice save there from the Cats as it looked like she had an open goal but went right into the hands of the goalkeeper for K-State.
1: Yeah, they had an open run on that. It was a one-on-one. There is Maddie Sibbings. Nice catch on the ball. That's her second save of the game so far.
0: Yeah, went right into her hands. Lucky for the K-State defense there to get away with that one. Now the Jackrabbits have possession. And this will be Zoe Whitcop. She'll go down the field fighting with Chloe Dilbeck. Dilbeck will just throw it away. It'll be out of bounds, but it'll be Jackrabbits' ball in K-State territory. They'll throw it in bounds, the Jackrabbits will. It'll be right into Mia Bush. It's a fight for it as Gabby Demers is trying to fight for it, but South Dakota State still with control on K-State's side. But Lauren Mullen will come up with a defensive save and give it to Rylan Rentel as she's fighting for the ball now. And it'll be out of bounds. So it looks like it'll be the Jackrabbits' way. A little bit of push and shoving early on here in this match. Jackrabbits still on K-State's side on the far side. So they'll pass it to the near side. This will be Zoe Whitcop. As she'll pass it now to Maya Bush, but it'll be quickly intercepted by the Wildcats. They look to advance it now. Reese Walward passes it ahead to Langley Myers. Now Allison Marshall right in the midfield line, but the Jackrabbits was a good defense there, and we'll take it right back. Now another fight right in the middle of the field between a couple of K-State players and South Dakota State players. Now Dilbeck will have control of it, pass it ahead. But not that good of a pass to McKinnon Braswell. But K-State team will still control it. As they'll just pass it right back to the goalkeeper, Maddie Sibbing. South Dakota State now has control right at the midfield line. They'll pass it right to a K-State defender. That's McKinnon Braswell. We'll just pass it around the way back to her. She'll try to wiggle and turn around a couple South Dakota State players. And errant pass right to the South Dakota State team. We'll give it right back to them as Zoe Whitcop passes it. And it looks like it will go over the heads of a couple of players and will end in Mallory Benhart's hands. As she'll pass ahead, fighting for it is Kenan Braswell will get called for the penalty there. It'll be a kick for South Dakota State. It's a brief timeout here. As the goalkeeper will kick it away for South Dakota State. Mallory Benhart looking to advance it to the goalkeeper side of K-State, as she will. And it'll go right over the heads of a couple players from both teams. It'll go out of bounds, and it looks like it will be another corner kick for the Jackrabbits.
1: These Jackrabbits are playing really fast and trying to score.
0: Yeah,
2: as it had been very defensive start for both teams, as there only been one save and one shot on goal today. As a corner kick is away, as it will go right over the net and be out of bounds and will go K-State's way. Maddie Tibbing will kick it away for the Cats. K-State looking to get some offense here. After a pretty slow start. This will be Reese Walrud to pass it ahead. Right to a South Dakota State player, but it'll get in the arms of Lauren Mullen. She'll kick it ahead to Langley Myers. Allison Marshall trying to get to the ball, but a nice save there by Mallory Benhart as she dives for that ball as Allison Marshall was trying to get ahead of that one, but it'll go the Jackrabbits way. Now going ahead, as it'll go right out of bounds. South Dakota State was trying to advance it, but we'll go right back to Wildcats. Dilbeck will now pass it in for the Cats. Trying to get it to Allison Marshall. Can't, though. The Jackrabbits now have possession in K-State side. As Mullen on the defensive side of things, trying to fight it, and it does. As she kicks it out of bounds. Good defense there by Mullen. Low down this Jackrabbits team. Another good defensive play there from Lauren Mullen. Be out of bounds again, but the Jackrabbits still maintain possession. Another pass inbounds for the Jackrabbits as it'll go out of bounds yet again. Great defense here by the Cats to stall the progress of South Dakota State. Has tried to get it a shot on goal intent, but it'll go right in the arms of Maddie Sibbing. Now ahead, K-State looks to attack. Allison Marshall now with it. Looks ahead as she passes it to Gabby Demers. Now Gabby Demers, and it looks like it'll be no penalty called. Gabby Demers wanted one, though. So it'll go South Dakota State's way. After Tristan, it looked like there was a, could have been a shot on goal for the Cats, but that was quickly halted by the South Dakota State defense.
1: Yeah, everybody paused on the field. Everybody thought there was going to be a foul called, but ended up not going to be.
2: Yeah, the refs didn't call penalty on that one, but K-State will have possession on their side and pass it right to the goalkeeper's hands. She'll get it to Dilbeck. Now Dilbeck looks ahead, as this is Langley Myers, who looks to be on the offensive side of things, as she tries to pass it, as that'll be intercepted, but a first corner kick of the day for the Wildcats. As Myers quickly halted by K-State. Quickly by Jackrabbit, but now for the corner kick. First one of the day for the Cats. As it looks to be Anna Pagano who will kick it away. Pagano to kick it away. Go right to Reese Walrud. He had a header, but no attempt there. We'll go right. K-State's way still in South Dakota State territory. We'll go right to the goalkeeper. And a short offensive possession there from the Wildcats. As Rylan Rintel tries to get ahead of that one. It looks like a South Dakota State player is down He gets back up, though. Now the Cats will have it. Mullen try to get it. Cannot press the ball, as it'll be K-State yet in defensive formation here. As South Dakota State now looks to attack, and a good play there by Dilbeck to set that one apart. Dilbeck now passes it ahead to Marshall. The Cats look to have an attempt, and that was quickly halted by Mallory Benhart. It's a good attempt there from Marshall. Just went right to the right of the goal. Mallory Benhart kicks it away to a Jackrabbit. Now Pagano will have it for the Cats. Now Rental looks to advance it. And a nice sliding there by a Jackrabbits player that will now give them the possession. Maya Bush get halted by a couple defenders of K-State. Another out of bounds there by Lily Hendrickson. Keep it in South Dakota State possession. As another out of bounds here, will pass it in. A good play by Pagano. Keep it out. But the Jackrabbits now have it, and that will be halted again by the Cats. They'll pass it in. The Jackrabbits will look ahead. And another shot on goal attempt, as it'll go right over the net and saved. As the Wildcats will now have possession. And a couple substitutions for the Jackrabbits. As back in play are the Cats. We'll pass it ahead. This is Gabby Demers. Now looks ahead to McKinnon Braswell, who will a little fight there with a Jackrabbit. Now the Jackrabbits have it. And it'll go out of bounds and go SDSU's way.
1: For that sub for the Jackrabbits, it was Abby Gibbs, defender, freshman.
2: Abby Gibbs, a couple freshmen coming into the contest. This is the first road game for the Cats, and it looks like a penalty will be called.
1: A red card on the goalkeeper. That'll be Mallory Bellhart's first red card of the game.
2: As a red card looked like it was between her and Allison Marshall. It's the K-State crowd cheering. The red card will be assessed. That'll be a penalty kick here for the Cats, trying to get their first goal of the game.

0: Mallory Benhart, like I said, the reigning Summit League goalkeeper of the year. We'll see what the Cats can do. They haven't had many shots on goal. They've only had one on the day. The refs are deciding where this is getting kicked. Look like Mallory Benhart will be out of the game.
1: That would be number one, Leah Bacon, subbed in for.
0: It's a big loss here for the Jackrabbits as their star goalkeeper will be out. To look to kick it away will be Rylan Rintel. Or Lauren Mullen. Still deciding here. The refs are waiting to bring this thing back in play. The refs are announcing something. Can't quite hear it here from the stands. Head coach for the Jackrabbits, Rock Thompson, in his 10th season, pretty upset after that one. Hard to blame him after losing his star goalkeeper. As it looks like a brief timeout will be called. We'll also take one with them as you're listening to Wildcat 91.9, where you belong.
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0: back in Boozer, as now it is K-State who had that penalty kick and just kicked it right away, but they'll still have possession on the offensive side. Like we said earlier, red card earlier by Mallory Benhart, and now K-State looks to have it right in the goalkeeper's side, but it'll be nice defensive stand there from the Jackrabbits, but a corner kick ahead for the Cats. It's a big loss for the Jackrabbits as they have their backup goalkeeper in now. After Mallory Benhart will not see the field for the remaining part of the game. Pagano will have the corner kick, and she'll kick it away, but it'll be headed out of there by the Jackrabbits, but Lauren Mullen for the Cats will have it, and he'll keep it on South Dakota State's side, as Dilbeck will now have it right at midfield. She'll kick it ahead, so it'll go right to a South Dakota State Jackrabbit. Now Rental for the Cats has it. She'll get intercepted there by a defender, as that was Zoe Whitcop. Give it right back in the arms of them. But Dilbeck will have it on the sideline, as she'll pass it in bounds, as that was out of bounds there by the Jackrabbits. Now Rental. Rental will have it, as she didn't have it for too long. It went out of bounds and will go to the Jackrabbit side. They'll pass it ahead. A fight between the ball was Dilbeck and Caitlin Bolke. Pass it ahead. This is Zoe Whitcop will have it. We'll pass it. They'll pass it ahead right into Lily Hendrickson's feet, as she'll get it and pass it to Reese Walwood. I'll pass it around on the defensive side of the Cats. They'll look to advance it past the midfield area. Pagano now to Gabby Demers. Pass it around to Myers. Myers trying to get a pass, but intercepted by the South Dakota State Jackrabbit defense. Cats still in control, though. This will be out of bounds. Rental will have it. She'll pass it in bounds now. Now trying to get it to Gabby Demers. Can't, though. It'll be out of bounds on the Cats, and we'll give it to the goalkeeper's side, as she'll look to pass it away.
1: This will be Leah Bacon's first kick of the game after replacing Mallory Benhart.
0: As we said earlier, a big loss for the Jackrabbits. Leah Bacon will now substitute in for her, played her first couple minutes of the match. But now the Cats have it in South Dakota State territory. Mullen for the Cats has it. We'll get quickly denied there by the Jackrabbits, but it will stay K-State's ball after they'll pass it on the sideline. Looking who to pass it in are the Cats. Looking to Allison Marshall. That was Mullen passing it in, as she'll just kick it out of bounds. It looked like it was off a South Dakota State player, though. Langley Myers will have it for the Cats. She'll just pass it on to the back row of the K-State offensive side. And so penalty will be assessed on the Jackrabbits. As tripped up was McKinnon Braswell or the Cats. Now back in play. Cats have it on the side. This is Dilbeck. She'll try to get it in the middle of that defense of South Dakota State. But that will be halted. As another substitution for the Jackrabbits.

0: That'll be number 16, Taron Hedditch for the Jackrabbits.
1: Taron Hedges will check into the game. Now this is Zoe Witkop, who will have it advancing across midfield. As she'll pass it on. Right in the middle of that side is a couple of defenders there for K-State who will separate that one up and pass it on to Allison Marshall now. She tried to keep it in bounds but couldn't. Go right back to South Dakota State. Now passing it. Couple headers there from South Dakota State. Now the Wildcats will just kick that one away out of bounds. Reset this attack here that South Dakota State has been doing so far today. South Dakota State has three shots, one shot on goal, and two corners already in this contest. Now Myers, Langley Myers with a good defense for the Cats, will pass it ahead to Gabby Demers. She'll be surrounded by a couple of Jackrabbits, trying to crisscross around them, trying to do her own thing here. She almost gets intercepted. Now we'll pass it on to Langley Myers. She'll pass it on. Mullen looking to shot on goal, but will oversail the net. Good attempt there from the Cats. Gabby Demers is working all by herself, going around a couple defenders from the Jackrabbits. Pass it to Mullen, but oversailed the net. As Mullen will now check out to the game, she'll get a little ovation as she subs out.
0: Yeah, the new players for Kent State is Kennedy Miller and Adele Francis.
1: So two new players for the Cats come in. But the Jackrabbits have it now, looking to advance it right at midfield. As Reese Walrod will quickly halt that, give it right back to the Cats. Hendrickson will just pass it to the goalkeeper in Maddie Sibbing. She'll get it to Dilbeck. Now Dilbeck looks ahead. Rylan Rintel now on the attack. Passes it ahead. Langley Myers for the goal. What a pass there from Rylan Rintel to Langley Myers. What a great offensive set there from the Cats as the first goal of the game after just their third shot on goal today. Rintel with the phenomenal pass right leading on Langley Myers right to a wide open goal. After a slow start, the Cats get their first goal of the game. A great assist there, like I said earlier, by Rylan Rintel. As she set up Myers for the easy goal. As 16:55 left in this first half. 1-0 Cats. The Jackrabbits is looking to attack on their end, but we'll get it right to the defense of K-State. The pass it ahead. Dilbeck pass it right to a Jackrabbits player. Nice defense by her again to separate that one. And it looks like the goalkeeper will have a diving save to keep that out of arm's reach of the Jackrabbits. Great play there by Maddie Sibbing. As she'll get it right back as a pass around the defense here from K-State. ...16 minutes left in the first period. As Dilbeck will pass it ahead. And that'll be out of bounds and go South Dakota State's way. Del Francis, who just subbed into the game, was on the offensive side of that, but could not caress the ball. Passing in bounds. We'll go right out of bounds and go right back to the K-State. K-State's away. Dilbeck will pass it in right to Pagano. Now Lily Hendrickson. They're just passing around. Picture is K-State trying to set up some offensive play. Now Dilbeck looking to advance it. And gets quickly intercepted there. Nice play on the defense there by the Jackrabbits, as that was Maya Bush separating that ball. It'll be quickly halted by the Jackrabbits. They'll keep it on their side. 14:35 left in the first period. As it looked like a trip will be called on K-State, but instead, it's like a yellow card. We'll get assessed by K-State. The Jackrabbits will have a free, have a penalty kick right on their side. As it looked like substitutions will come into the match, as Langley Myers will check out.
0: That would be Ava Patterson, number 25, subbing in for her.
1: The sophomore midfielder will come into the match, her first appearance. The header there by Rylan Rintel tries to get it to Adele Francis, but it'll be out of bounds and go the Jackrabbits way. As Pagano will now have it. Passes it ahead. Adele Francis looking. Caress the ball, can't. Gets it to a South Dakota State player. But right back to the Cats. As this will be Marshall for the Cats. Looking to make a move. Tries to pass it along the side. Gets split up, but good save there by the Jackrabbits to keep K-State out of goal's reach. Now Reese Walwood will pass it ahead to Pagano. She can't quite get that one. 13:15 left in the first period. 1-0 K-State. Looking to extend that now as Allison Marshall. She's tangled up with the defender of South Dakota State. Somehow save the ball, but out of bounds. South Dakota State will kick that one. Allison Marshall trying to do it by herself, trying to skate past a couple defenders there of South Dakota State. She'll check out now.
0: For the Kansas State, that would be number 10, Mabry Williams, forward. She's a junior.
1: Mabry Williams checking into the contest now. And she has it. Now gets it to Rintel, but Rintel can't get that. Now the Jackrabbits looking to advance. Night defensive play there from the Cats, but it'll go out of bounds, but stay the Cats' way. Brianna Finnegan.
0: Another substitution for the Cats. That would be number 5 going in for Sophie Simmons.
1: Rylan Rintel will check out of the match. 11:52 left in the first period. There's a tug on the jersey there from the South Dakota State player. It'll be a penalty. As McKinnon Braswell is on the side of that. Another kick opportunity as Pagano and Mabry Williams will be the one on to kick it away.

Get ahead as Mabry Williams. She'll get it right to a South Dakota State defender. She'll just kick it away right past midfield. And the goalkeeper, Maddie Sibbing, will wait it out. See what offensive set the Cats can bring. It looks like it'll be an injured player here from the Cats. Can't tell who it is right now. She's talking to one of the trainers. And it looks like number 15, McKinnon Braswell. She'll check out to the game. Looks like she got a little shaken up moments ago as checking in for her. She'll sub out of the game. This Emma Torres Roch will check in, the freshman midfielder. Now back in play, 11 minutes left in the first period. The South Dakota State will now have control of it. It'll be out of bounds, and we'll go K-State's way. K-State now trying to set something up quickly, intercept there by Jackrabbit. We'll go right back to K-State. Trapped in a couple defenders there were the Wildcats.

And looking ahead is Dilbeck with the good defense there. As Dilbeck will be the one to pass it in. She'll get it right to Ava Patterson. Now Reese Walwood looks to advance it. As she gets it ahead, Gabby Demers trying to get in control of the ball. Can't though. South Dakota State has it. Now they'll look to advance. Right on the far side. 8:53 left in the first period. Pass ahead. Good defense there to halt the drive there from South Dakota State. Torres Brach looked to press that one away. Now K-State get it in bounds. And Mabry Williams will be the one to kick it out of bounds as South Dakota State will have it now. It will still go their way right at the midfield line. They'll just get it right to the goalkeepers. That is Bacon. We'll pass it ahead. Brianna Finnegan trying to break that one up, and a nice sliding play there from the Ava Patterson. But we'll get it right to the goalkeeper of K-State as she'll pass it ahead. Now Dilbeck looking to get some sort of play here. Mabry Williams looks for the shot, quickly gets blocked by a defender of South Dakota State. Cats still have possession in South Dakota State territory. Kennedy Miller looked to have a penalty on South Dakota State. Didn't happen, though. K-State passing around the pitch. Still in South Dakota State territory. Looking for that assist as it was going right into the goalkeeper's hands. So that was maybe Williams trying to set up an assist. Now a fight for the ball. Dilbeck gets it back for the Cats. She'll try to advance it. And a shot that will sail the goal is Chloe Dilbeck. Pair of subs here for South Dakota State. Sayla Jackson will check out. And Brianna Finnegan for the Jackrabbits. 6 minutes left in the first period, 1-0 K-State after a goal by Langley Myers. K-State on the far side looking to attack yet again. As Sophie Simmons looked to pass it ahead. As it'll go right, there'll be a shot attempt there as Adele Francis looked to have a wide open goal but went right into the goalkeeper's hands. Nice save there from Leah Bacon. The Cats looking to advance it now. An errant pass there from Dilbeck will be out of bounds, go to the Jackrabbits' way. Jackrabbits passing in a little under five minutes left in the first period. Kick it away is K-State. Right back to the Jackrabbits, who will pass it on the sideline. Looking to advance it are the Jackrabbits. Goes over the head

0: with Jackrabbits player. And K-State control it. Good defense there by the Cats yet again. Emery Ruffleson. One fighting for that. Wildcats still maintaining possession. 4:10 left in the first period. Dilbeck now will pass it in. Sophie Simmons, now Dilbeck. Cats looking to advance it past midfield. Mabry Williams trying to get in front of that one, couldn't. And South Dakota State will just pass it right to their goalkeeper as she'll kick it ahead. Emily Krings couldn't row that ball and will go out of bounds, go K-State's way. She'll pass it in and get it to Lily Hendrickson. Lily Hendrickson now to Walrud for the Cats. Right at the Power Cat logo is Hendrickson. Now on the near side, Dilbeck looking to advance it. She does. Tries to Mabry Williams. Couldn't, though. Now South Dakota State has it. Has it right to the goalkeeper. 3 minutes left in the first period. 1-0 Cats. It'll go out of bounds. Stay the Jackrabbits way. As Jackrabbits looking to advance it past midfield. Couple K-State players as Dilbeck trying to separate that. She does, and she'll just pass it, kick it to the sideline, out of bounds. .220 left in the first period. South Dakota State looking to gain some offensive momentum. Haven't had much of that in the handful of minutes. The Jackrabbits just passing around in K-State's side and went right to the goalkeeper's hands. That is Maddie Sibbing, who passes it on to Pagano. Passing around the pitch are the Cats. And get one offensive set in before the first period ends. 1:30 left. Oh, Hendrickson will look to advance it right on the far side. Now Walrud passes it ahead. Mabry Williams for the Cats. Passes ahead right to Sophie Simmons for the header. It'll go out in the sideline and it will stay in bounds. So fighting for it is Pagano and a Jackrabbits player. That was Greya Kern fighting with Pagano. Now, kick with 56 seconds left in the first period. It'll be a header attempt there by Ava Patterson, but it'll go right back to the Jackrabbits. Now, past midfield, Jackrabbits look to advance. But a nice defensive play there. Jackrabbits still keep possession. Again, a sideline pass intercepted by a K-State player and give it right into the goalie's hand, Maddie Sibbing. That's it. Now Dilbeck. Pass it ahead. She'll look ahead, but it'll be quickly intercepted by K-State. as that will mark the end of the first period, as K-State quickly gained offensive momentum after a Langley Myers goal to make the lead 1-0. It'll be the end of the first period, and what are your thoughts on that first period, Tristan?
1: Yeah, right off the bat, it looks like the Jackrabbits had a lot of momentum going down the field, putting shots on the goalkeeper. And then towards the end of the first half, the Wildcats got the momentum, Langley with the goal, and then it just kept with the Wildcats, had the momentum until the very end of the first half.
0: As we'll see if K-State can carry that momentum over here in the second period, as K-State leads this contest 1-0 against the Jackrabbits. We'll be right back after these words on Wildcat 91.9, You Belong.
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0: Ladies and gentlemen, welcome back to Studio D here at McCain Auditorium for our halftime show coverage of today's game between K-State and South Dakota State. I'm Hank Corsair, joined alongside once again by Gianni Asante. And through the start of this first half, it was kind of what we expected, a very good defensive matchup between these two squads. But once K-State got that goal, they really opened things up, and now they're starting to get those shot opportunities just looking for more.
1: Yeah, and it's two teams that are both coming into today with two dominant seasons thus far, and it's still early on, but both teams have been putting offensive pressure on the opponents they've previously played, and it's in this game we're seeing that offensive pressure kind of die down a little bit due to the fact that they are two well-coached teams, and I think that's what we're seeing so far in this one.
0: And you heard right before the end of the first half that they said South Dakota State has been aggressive. Those opportunities just haven't opened up. So that was another key for K-State, slowing that down and making sure that doesn't open up, because it could create a lot of problems.
1: Yeah, and just like you hit on early in the pregame show, Hank, the defensive mindset for the Kansas State Wildcats was to slow down South Dakota State coming into the game with 20 goals scored. Yes, they didn't really play those higher level opponents, but still having that kind of status going into the game, knowing you're facing an offensive heavy team, you got to switch that mindset, and I think they've done a really nice job so far at doing that.
0: And one of the biggest turning points of this game has been the fact that Mallory Benhart, the starting goalkeeper for South Dakota State, is now out. She brings a lot of defensive talent to this team, and now because she got that red card, they'll have to play without her for the remainder of this contest.
1: Yeah, and anytime you lose your starting goalie, it really changes a lot of things. That's one of the biggest communicators on the soccer pitch, and that's going to be a pivotal role going forward in the rest of this game and in the second period, and it's going to come down to Leah Bacon. How will she respond? How will she lead her defense, and how can she calm down the Kansas State attack?
0: And while we look back at this first half, I'm going to ask you to give another key for K-State to win in the second half. They've got the offense going, but they've also made a ton of mistakes as well. They've committed more fouls than the Jackrabbits, and they've also gotten a little bit ahead of themselves with a couple offsides calls. So what do they need to do to get that 4-0 start?
1: And exactly, clean up those controllables right there, limit the penalties, limit the fouling, and ultimately continue to shut down the South Dakota State attack. They've done a really nice job at that so far. And just like we were just saying, clean that stuff up and just ride the momentum into the second period. You have a 1-0 lead, and it can carry over.
0: We'll take a short break real fast, and when we come back, we will take a look at both teams' stats and also some scores from around the other Big 12 games in action today. 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

Back inside Studio D for our halftime show coverage between K-State and South Dakota State. The Wildcats hold the 1-0 lead at the halftime break, and we will now take a look at our individual and team numbers. That goal from K-State came from Langley Myers. The assist was from Rylan Rintoul. And also taking a look at some of K-State's other numbers, they have two players that have attempted multiple shots today. That is Lauren Moylan and also McKinnon Broswell. They are the leaders in that category. That includes five other players that have attempted a shot as well. And for K-State, only 9 of their 3 shots have been on goal. Those ones have came from Langley Myers, Allison Marshall, and Adele Francis. Now taking a look over at fouls for the Wildcats. They have 5 at the break. 2 of those have came from Adele Francis, 1 each from Anna Pagano, McKinnon Broswell, and Rylan Rintoul. And only 1 yellow card has been given to the Wildcats. That one is also to Rylan Rintoul. Now taking a look at South Dakota State. They have so far attempted 3 shots in the game. Those have came from Caitlin Bulkey, Hannah Langstaff, and also Zoe Whitcop. And one of those was on goal. That was the one from Bulkey. And they have committed 2 fouls at the break from Jenna Malloy and Mia Bosch. And the only card they've been given is a red one to Mallory Benhart, their goalkeeper. And putting those team totals overall together, it includes K-State out shooting the Jackrabbits 9-3, 3 on goal from K-State with 1 from the Jackrabbits. The goalkeepers for South Dakota State have committed 2 saves compared to K-State's 1. The Wildcats have 5 fouls. South Dakota State has 2. And K-State has been caught offsides 3 times. And South Dakota State has yet for that to happen. And now we'll take a look at some of the scores from around the Big 12 with 2 final scores that just happened a moment ago. We'll start off with KU making the trip up to Ohio to take on Kent State. The number 12th ranked Jayhawks win that one 3-1. And then West Virginia gets a win at home over Duquesne by a final score of 2-0. There's a couple games in progress right now. Looking at those, Arizona State, with just 2 minutes to go, is running away with it against Buffalo. They are up in that one 5-0, and Houston is ahead of Tarleton State 1-0 at the halftime break. And that's going to do it for our halftime show coverage. We'll throw it back out to the field at Boozer Family Park in just a moment after this break here on Wildcat 91.9, where you belong.

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0: Welcome back into Boozer Family Stadium. As the second period is a couple minutes ahead, as K-State with the lead 1-0 after a Langley Myers goal in the 28th minute. It was assisted by Rylan Rintel, as that was South Dakota State's first goal let up of the season. And a big part of that has to do with Mallory Benhart, who she got ejected from the game with a red card, the reigning Summit League goalkeeper of the year, as she checked out moments before that. And K-State took advantage of that and scored their first goal of the game. As Tristan, a lot of offensive momentum was picked up later in that first period for the Cats. What were they doing right there later in that first period?
1: Yeah, I think when the Jackrabbits lost their star goalie, I think the Wildcats finally started to get like momentum since their star goalie got out. I think they started to pick up the pace and started passing around, and then they finally had an open shot and they took it. And they finally made a shot, and then the momentum just kept going. I think the Jackrabbits are losing a little momentum, but after a break, I think we should have a good game after the rest.
0: And like I said, first goal let up on the season for the Jackrabbits. And they scored 6 in their first game, 11 in their second, and then 3 in their last game. K-State has only allowed 1 goal on the season. This Jackrabbits team can heat up pretty quickly, as like I said, 20 goals on the season already. So they are not accustomed to getting shut out. K-State now switching sides here to begin the second period, as we are just moments away from the second period starting. Looks like it'll be same starters for the Wildcats. Out. And to kick it ahead will be the Jackrabbits. Number 15, Adrian Agbayani, will kick it away for the Jackrabbits. K-State looking to carry that offensive momentum after Langley Myers' goal in the first period and extend their undefeated streak this season. It's kicking away, and it will go out of bounds on the near side in South Dakota State territory. In K-State territory. Fighting for position are the Cats. Trying to pass it at Lauren Mullen. She does, all the way to Pagano. She can't caress that one. But now Allison Marshall had it. Look to advance it right past the midfield. Now Langley Myers trying to get ahead of the defense. She does. And a save there by Leah Bacon, as Langley Myers had her second attempt on a goal, but quickly blocked there by Leah Bacon and the Jackrabbits defense. It's a quick start to the second period. As Mullen will pass it in to Allison Marshall. It'll go out of bounds, stay K-State side. Pass it in, Marshall gets tripped by a South Dakota State player. It'll be a penalty. As Langley Myers will kick it away. Colleen Corbin doesn't seem to like that one, as she thought it was something more. Myers to pass it ahead. Dilbeck now looking at a shot on goal. She gets denied. It's like they're complaining of a handball, the crowd is. Not called. Now Langley Myers keeps it in bounds on the near side. Now Mullen trying to get past her defender. Passes it ahead. That'll be Allison Marshall fighting for it. She can't. It'll be a penalty on Marshall and we'll go the Jackrabbits way. Good defense there by the Jackrabbits. The Bacon will pass it away. The backup goalkeeper. It's a little push there from Mullen, and she'll get assessed with a penalty. South Dakota State's way, 42-40, left in the second period, 1-0, Wildcats. Maya Bosch for the Jackrabbits will kick it away. K-State side, she'll kick it ahead. Couple headers there from the Jackrabbits. Still in possession of it. Good defense there to block it. As that was McKinnon and Braswell. And Reese Raw will kick it away to Allison Marshall. Allison Marshall trying to escape a couple South Dakota State defenders. She'll pass it ahead. Mullen intercepted there. From a South Dakota State player. Go out of bounds, but stay K-State's possession. I'll pass it ahead. Lily Hendrickson. She'll pass it to Rintel. Rintel will look to shoot at the goal, but right into Bacon's hand and the Jackrabbits. I'll pass it around. Are the Jackrabbits. We passed around. We'll go. K-State will have a header. Back and forth headers there from South Dakota State and K-State. And a penalty will be assessed on the Jackrabbits. Right near the goal line. Be another kick. Penalty kick here for the Cats. Kenan Braswell. Look to give K-State their second goal of the day as it just went off the crossbar. And it couldn't quite get in the net. It's a nice effort there by Braswell. Just went off the top of the crossbar. K-State will still control it right at midfield. Forty minutes left in the second period. Mullen now has it for the Cats. Will be quickly intercepted there by the Jackrabbits to go out of bounds. Give it right back to the Cats.

0: Passing around a couple times with the Jackrabbits. They'll keep possession of it. As Reese Walrood will get it to McKinnon Williams. Now Dilbeck. She'll look to advance it across the pitch. She does to Allison Marshall. Tries to hold on to it. She keeps it in play. Marshall. Trying to wiggle around her defender. Can't. Now Mullen has it. She passes it out. Reese Walrood on the near side. Now the far side is Dilbeck. Dilbeck crossing her defender. Shoots on the goal right to Leah Bacon's hand. And the Jackrabbits with another save. Now the Wildcats in their territory with the Jackrabbits with the ball. Hendrickson will try to just kick this one away. He almost gets it to her teammate. She does. Now the Wildcats looking to advance. Now Marshall. Passing ahead. This is Langley Myers. Now she'll get it to Lauren Mullen. She has a wide open lane ahead of her as she passes it to Gabby Myers for another goal. That was Gabby Demers, excuse me. As a great assist there from the Cats. Set up Gabby Demers for the second goal of the day for the Cats. As Lauren Mullen on the assist. Another great setup there from the Cats.
1: That was great defense by the Wildcats. Had it all the way to by their own end on their goal. And then they got all the way out, just got on a hot run, and then got that assist to Gabby, and she scored it.
0: 7 minutes into this second period. It has been a fast start here for the Cats. They had a couple shots on goal already. And they don't look like they're slowing down. Gabby Demers with the goal. With their second goal of the season. Now the Wildcats. Looking to get yet another goal. As the Jackrabbits have been stuck on defense a lot of the second period so far. Now Allison Marshall have it. Gets intercepted by a Jackrabbit. That was Gentry Williams with the interception. Now passing ahead. It is quickly intercepted by the Wildcats. Dilbeck. Now we'll pass it ahead around the pitch. Hendrickson trying to figure out how to pass it to. She does to Mullen. Now Mullen ahead. Errant pass right to a South Dakota State defender. Rintel trying to fight for it. Can't. Passes it ahead. Pagano look like it'll be a penalty on the Cats, and we'll give it to South Dakota State. South Dakota State with the penalty has it right for the midfield line. Has it to the side is Gentry Williams. Pass it right to a K-State player, McKinnon Braswell, looking to push. Now Langley Myers to Allison Marshall as she quite can't catch up to that. Be out of bounds. Still K-State's ball. Overhead pass there by Mullen on the sideline to Marshall. Langley just trying to force her way around a couple South Dakota State players. It looks like it will be a penalty on the Cats. 35-50 left in the second period. 2-0, K-State. Here a Langley Mayer's goal. And a Gabby Demers goal as well here in the second period just a couple minutes ago. Now Dilbeck separates that one. Rental trying to fight for the ball. Can't Jackrabbits have it. Gentry Williams passes it right to Ryland Rental for the Cats. Now they look to push. Passes ahead. This is Gabby Demers. But a sliding save there by Aaliyah Bacon, the goalkeeper for the Jackrabbits. Gives it right back to them. Pass it around the pitch. Is South Dakota State. They look to set up some offensive set. Haven't had much of it so far in the second period. Now they'll get it past midfield. There goes Jackrabbits. Separating that is Chloe Dilbeck. Good defense there by Dilbeck. Now Dilbeck still trying to fight for it, and Langley Myers just kicks it away. Be out of bounds, but all the way in South Dakota State territory. Good defense there yet again by the Cats.
1: Looks like we got a couple substitutes for the Jackrabbits and the Cats.
0: Two substitutions for the Jackrabbits and one for the Cats as Ryland Rental will check out. And Kennedy Miller will come in to the contest. Freshman Ford checking into the game for the first time in the second period. There's a couple headers there from K-State. Now Marshall looking to get another goal attempt and just goes right to the left of the goal. A great shot there from Marshall. It's not quite in the reach of the goal. Anna Pagano will check out. Ava Patterson will check in.

Now going in are the Cats, looking to keep it on South Dakota State territory. Patterson will get off to McKinnon Braswell. Braswell looks to advance it to Gabby Demers, who oversails the net. Excuse me, that was Langley Mayers. Mayers trying to get her second goal of the day. Just sails the net.

It'll be K-State. Another shot on goal. Can't capitalize on that one.

0: as K-State has it on the side. Lauren Mullen will pass it inbounds. Ava Patterson now passing around the pitch. Right in South Dakota State territory are the Cats still. Now Dilbeck. As fighting for that was Kennedy Miller for the Cats. She couldn't quite contain the ball. Get right back to the Jackrabbits right by the goal. Now on the near side are the Jackrabbits. And passing out of bounds, go right back to the Cats. 2-0, K-State, 31 minutes left in the second period. As Mullen now passing in for the Cats. Over to pass on the sideline, right to Langley Myers. Now Marshall can't quite contain that. Give it right back to the Jackrabbits. Kicking around are the Jackrabbits. As the Jackrabbits look in advances when they do, but quickly intercepted there by Dilbeck yet again. K-State's defense holding strong here so far in the second period. Patterson gets it to Dilbeck. Dilbeck looking to advance it. Need to find an open teammate. She gets intercepted. The Jackrabbits will head their way. Kenan Braswell. Out for the Cats has it. Now Patterson. Get it to Reese Walward. Now Braswell. Looking to set up some offensive play. As Dilbeck has it, sliding play, saves the ball from a Jackrabbits defender. Passing on, now Langley Myers trying to caress it. She can't. Get it right back to the Jackrabbits. As Kinley Cade separated that one. Overhead pass there by the Jackrabbits. Still in Jackrabbit territory. It's K-State just trying to keep that offensive momentum alive. 29 minutes left in the second. There's a good defense there by Mullen to keep it out of bounds. It'll stay Jackrabbits ball.
1: Got another player for the Jackrabbits to substitute.
0: As number 17, Hannah Langstaff will check out of this contest. Good defense there yet again by the Cats. Now they'll retain possession. As Oren Mullen gets it right to a South Dakota State defender. Now they can look to push on offense. As that'll be quickly halted there by the goalkeeper in Sibbing. Now Mullen looking to pass it past midfield. It looks like an offsides there from K-State. Gabby Demers was trying to get ahead of the South Dakota State defense, but gets called for offsides. It'll be out of bounds. Go to the Jackrabbits way. Kinley Cade passes it in. And gets it. I like Jackrabbits. Looking to advance it in K-State territory. Little pass midfield. They'll pass it right to Reese Walrod, who will header it out of bounds. Stay Jackrabbits way. And they'll pass it in. McKinley Braswell. will fight for that, and it will go out of bounds. Has more subs here from the Cats and Jackrabbits. 26-30 left in the second period. 2-0, K-State. Chloe Dilbeck checking out. Layla Benz will check in for the first time this match. Passing around is K-State. Try to advance it. They will. Langley Myers. Now passing ahead. This is Kennedy Miller. Looking for the attack. Passing ahead is Gabby Demers. Straight to the goalie's hands, though. Another shot on goal attempt by the Cats. This time Langley Myers. Now the Cats looking to keep it in South Dakota State territory. The Jackrabbits have it. Right at midfield, though, the Cats retain possession. Look to pass it around the pitch. Cats passing it back and forth. It's Walrod and Hendrickson trying to set something up. Now Gabby Demers to Mayers. Mayers didn't like what she had. Passes it back out. A near tackle there from Allison Marshall. Now Mullen trying to keep it in bounds. She can't, though. South Dakota State will get right to the goalkeeper for the kick.

0: as South Dakota State trying to get some offensive set in, haven't been able to do that here in the second period yet. As a little scramble for the ball, South Dakota State retains it. Only one shot on goal attempt from the Jackrabbits. Got to credit the K-State defense. Gabby Demers tries to break things up. South Dakota State still has it, though. Now they look to advance it past midfield. Don't like what they have. Sharon Shree Williams passes it ahead. She'll get it right to Lily Hendrickson for the Cats. Wiggling around are the Jackrabbits trying to find something. Gets trapped by a couple of K-State defenders. Good defense yet again from the Wildcats. As Allison Marshall will check out.
1: A couple substitutions for the Jackrabbits and the Cats.
0: Mabry Williams will check in for Marshall.

As it looks like Langer here, or the Jackrabbits, replacing tape around her knee. Looks like some blood. But back in play are the Cats. Now they look to advance it. Hasn't had his Mayors. Now to Miller. Miller trying to get ahead of the ball. She can't. And it looks like a penalty will be called on her.

0: as Cats will have it right around the Power Cat logo. Now on the near side. Now Mullen tries to get the ball. She can't. Yeah, out of bounds. K-State. Still in South Dakota State territory, excuse me. The Cats looking to keep that offensive momentum alive. But now South Dakota State going a little past midfield. But Hendrickson intercepts that. Now pass ahead to a header from the Jackrabbits. Has a good defensive play there yet again from the Cats. Keep it out of bounds. Kalayla Benz was the one to separate that. Another defensive play there from Benz. The Jackrabbits trying to advance it. Past midfield, they do. Couple headers, but K-State's defense stays strong. Now the Jackrabbits have it. They look to get something going. Right at midfield. As it looks like an injured player for K-State right now. As like a lower body injury with the trainers coming out now. And it looks like that might be Mabry Williams. She is still down on the field. Mabry Williams still down on the field, 21-12 left in the second period.
1: Yeah, it looks like she got caught up with one of the Jackrabbits. Looked like it got on her right knee.
0: And just getting up, she is now, has to get carried off the field. Doesn't look too good for Mabry Williams. She's very slow to walk off the field. K-State 2-0 right now. After a quick start in the second period, K-State with seven shots on goal to SDSU's one.

She is still walking off the field very gingerly. Look to resume play. Adele Francis will also check into the contest. There's a brief pause in the second period. Now we continue with 21-12 left. Now passing is Hendrickson. Just pass it right to Sibbing. Fighting for the ball are a couple K-State players. Can't corral it. They'll go right to the defensive side for K-State. Right back to the goalie. As Reese Walrod looks to advance it. It's McKinnon Braswell. Now passing it as Henderson. Trying to get to Mullen. Mullen has it. And it looks like it'll go out of bounds.

as it looks like it'll be a penalty, excuse me, on K-State. We'll go ahead to the Cats. Now Mullen trying to escape a couple SDSU defenders. That gets intercepted. But Mullen gets it back. Passes ahead to Gabby Demers. Demers splits a defender. Trying to split another one. Shoots across the goal. But it looks like it will go out of bounds. Tried to intend that one for Kennedy Miller.

Is it the Cats? I'm trying to keep this one in SDSU territory. It looks like it would go out of bounds and go to the Jackrabbits. Goalie. Backup goalie, Leah Bacon. I'll pass it around the pitch. Are the Jackrabbits? I'll pass it ahead. Lauren Mullen now tries to scramble for that. She gets it. This is Layla Benz trying to fight for that. Can't get it though and be out of bounds, but K-State will retain it in SDSU territory. Passing ahead now. Good attempt there from Mullen. Trying to get a shot on goal, but she can't. She gets intercepted by a couple defenders for the Jackrabbits. 18:05 left in the second period. 2-0 K-State. On the near side, passing on the sideline will be Reese Warrud. She'll pass it in Mullen. That'll be quickly intercepted by Jackrabbit. Stay with the sideline pass for the Cats. Now Walbrook trying to find somebody to pass it into. And a header there, trying to get to Adele Francis. Like Emma Torres, Braxton pass it on to Kennedy Miller, who almost gets it there to Adele Francis, tried to get it and just sailed the net. Another good attempt there from the Cats. Kennedy Miller was that one, tried to pass it to Adele Francis, and he just went past the net. Now K-State looking to advance it. But the Jackrabbits

0: Gabby Demers scored in the 51st. The Jackrabbits only have one shot on goal today. Credit the defense from the Cats. Now passing ahead, the Jackrabbits look to get some sort of offensive set. Quickly intercepted there from the Cats. Pair of them. Kaden Braswell passes it ahead. This is Kenny Miller trying to get in front of that one. She can't. The Jackrabbits just get it right back to Leah Bacon, the goalie. Passing ahead are the Jackrabbits. Good defense there from Walrod. Trying to separate that from the Jackrabbits. Now passing ahead. Intercepted by the Jackrabbits again as Maya Botch. Trying to get ahead of that one for the Jackrabbits. Now Sibbing. Look to see where she's passing to. And passing it back to Sibbing is Braswell. 14:30 left in the second. Passing ahead, Gabby Demers can't quite get to that one. Get it right to the goalie for South Dakota State. Now passing on the pitch, Gentry Williams. Errant pass, they'll get it right back to the Cats, but it'll be out of bounds on the Cats. Now Dillbeck passes it to Kaden Braswell. Going around the pitch. Now Mullen looks to attack. She'll try to advance it, but go right into the goalkeeper's arms yet again. Williams for the Jackrabbits looks to advance it. Good play there from Mullen to separate that. As another attempt there from the Cats, as that was Del Francis, but it sailed left of the goal.
1: Another substitution for the Jackrabbits.

as Jackrabbits trying to keep themselves in this contest. If they want to keep themselves in this contest, got to start going in K-State territory. Pats looking to advance it right at midfield on the far side. Passing around. Now running to it is Adele Francis. She looks to shoot, and a good save there by Bacon. A diving play. Adele Francis tried to shoot at the goal, but a save there from Bacon. Now passing ahead. Our Jackrabbits have it on K-State side. Trapped by a couple defenders. She just has to go out of bounds. Now the Cats. 11:53 left in the second period. Now sending away is Mullen. She'll have it right on the sideline. I'll pass it right to the goalie out of bounds. Checking out will be Gabby Demers for the Cats. Alisha Marshall will come back into the contest.

right around the midfield. The Cats retain it. Now a fight for the ball, and it looks like the Jackrabbits will maintain it. Braswell was in that scruffle. They'll pass it ahead. Allison Marshall tries to get a hand on that, but Bacon, the goalkeeper for the Jackrabbits, comes up with that. 10:30 left in the second period. 2-0, Cats. Now header there from Hendrickson. Now Mullen. Passing around the pitch are the Cats, right around midfield. Now on the far side. Now passing ahead. And out of bounds are the Cats. Mullen checking out now, and Sophie Simmons coming to the contest. 10 minutes left. Also three substitutions for South Dakota State.

and waiting to resume play. They do the sideline pass here from K-State. As it will go right to Kennedy Miller, but it'll go out of bounds, go South Dakota State's way. They quickly scramble. As a header there from Patterson, leave that one out of bounds.

as K-State has another penalty kick. A little farther one than times previous. As Kenan Braswell, excuse me, Emma Torres Brach, be the one kicking it. She'll kick it ahead, and it will just go out of bounds. So intended for Kennedy Miller, go out of bounds and SDSU's way.

I sit around the picture, all the Jackrabbits looking to get something on the offensive side. Haven't been able to quite much in the second. Now going ahead are the Jackrabbits, tried to get something going, but yet again, another good defensive play there from the Cats. A little under 8 minutes left in the second period. Ava Patterson just kicking it away. Now the Cats trying to slow things down and walk out of here with a win. Now the goalkeeper in South Dakota State. She'll pass it around. Gentry Williams. Get it right back to the goalkeeper. 2-0. K-State. 7:25 left in the second period. Passing ahead are the Cats. And they'll just let that thing go out of bounds. They'll pass it in. Kenny Miller. Lily Hendrickson will get away to Braswell. Now across the pitch, this is Adele Francis, who looks like was a little offside. .630. The Jackrabbits want to keep themselves in this. They got to do it now. And the Jackrabbits right at midfield on the far side. Looking to get some offensive set in. Out passing it. This is Zoe Whitcop. Quickly snatched by K-State defenders. 6 minutes left in the second period. Now Kenny Miller to Allison Marshall. She'll get blocked by a pair of defenders. Stay K-State's ball right on the sideline.

Essendon is Reese Walrod for the Cats. McKinnon Braswell. Now passing on. All the way on the side. And it's Sophie Simmons. But it will go out of bounds.

little over 5 minutes left in the match. K-State now passing it ahead. Jackrabbits trying to get something going right at midfield. The Cats still strong on defense. Amaya Bach gets it stolen away by Allison Marshall. Now she's by a couple defenders. Fighting for the ball are the Jackrabbits and Marshall. And it looks like a penalty will be assessed by Marshall. As it'll be K-State's ball a little above the sideline in SDSU territory. As that's where it's been most of this second period. Not much of offense going SDSU's way. Passing head now to Braswell. But that one over Sailor and go out of bounds. 3:45 left in the second. Now passing it ahead are the Jackrabbits trying to get something here in the final minutes. Have not been held scoreless yet this season. Cats looking to end that and extend their streak to 4-0. Right at the midfield line. Are the Cats. Jackrabbits looking to extend, trying to wiggle around defenders, gets blocked and will go out of bounds off of K-State, it looks like. As it looks like there will be a corner kick, the first one of the second period will come for SDSU. They try to work some magic here in the final minutes. 2:25 left in the second. Headed over, and that will be saved by K-State. Another good defensive play there from the Cats as they'll kick it across midfield and clear it out. Another good defensive play there, this time by Kennedy Miller. 1:50 left in the second period, 2-0 Cats. Right at midfield are the Jackrabbits, looking to get one final push.

0: overshoots. Offensive player for the Jackrabbits, as it'll be a sidelines pass out of bounds in K-State territory. And another header by a pair of K-State players. They'll get it ahead. We have 1 minute remaining in the second period, as they'll just let that one go out of bounds, as Adele Francis let that one go. They'll get it ahead. K-State will get it across to SDSU territory. 35 seconds left. Final 30 seconds. Can SDSU get it? Any sort of goal in these final seconds? As K-State just kicking it around, stalling in these final seconds. And it looks like K-State will take home yet again another victory at home and go to 4-0 as they will win this contest 2-0. Tristan, what impressed you most in this match between SDSU and K-State?
1: Yeah, for the Cats, they started off pretty slow in the first half, and then they got that first goal. What hurt the Jackrabbits was losing their goalie, but Cats took advantage of it, and then they scored that first goal in the first half, and then came out in the second half with all the momentum, was pushing it the whole half, and got that second goal, and then Jackrabbits just didn't really have a breath to take, so Cats just kept going and going and going, stayed on the Jackrabbits' side the whole time and just held them off and didn't give Jackrabbits a chance.
0: It's K-State 4-0 on the season after a pair of goals from Langley Mayers and Gabby Demers will give them the win this Sunday afternoon, as they will K-State will be back in action next Sunday at 6:30 right here at Boozer Family Stadium against Nebraska. Signing off from Boozer Family Park, I'm Gavin Hyatt alongside Tristan Wenta, giving you K-State soccer coverage here on Wildcat 91.9, where you belong.
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0: And that's another Wildcat victory as K-State soccer improves to 4-0 with a 2-0 win over South Dakota State. My name is Hank Corsair, joined alongside by Gianni Asante. And through the start of that game, K-State might have been a little bit slow, but as the game went on, they started to let their offense open up. The defense did an incredible job today, and that is a big win against a very good South Dakota State team.
1: Absolutely, and you said it best. The defense stepped up today, shutting down South Dakota State, coming into this game with 20 goals scored on the season. It was an offensive-heavy team, and the Wildcats were able to respond by shutting down the attack, controlling possession, and doing a nice job offensively with timely goals to come away with a win.
0: And it's not just today. K-State has really opened up to the start of this season, and that's a big deal because they've got one season now under Colleen Corbin, and they're going to have some rough roads up ahead, but getting these early wins definitely plays a huge effect as your season goes on.
1: Exactly, and starting off on the right foot, 4-0, obviously you do not get much better than that. You can't get any better than that, undefeated to start out the year. So the Wildcats just continuing to look for that momentum, getting production out of pretty much everyone on this roster. It's been impressive to see the goals kind of being dispersed around this whole team.
0: And let's talk about now what's up ahead for South Dakota State. They have that loss now after a 3-0 start, and the question really is where do they go from here, because a lot of hype coming into the season as the second-place team in the preseason poll for their conference, and they'll return home after this. But they've seen the loss now, and they had to battle through a lot of adversity, losing their goalkeeper and not really having a lot of offensive opportunities.
1: And I think that was the biggest factor in this game, and that was losing Mallory Benhart, their starting goalie. Anytime, and we hit on this at the halftime show, anytime you lose your starting goalie, it's one of the biggest communicators on the field, and that definitely played a big role, I'm sure, in this game, especially just communication-wise, not having that vocal leader out there and then having Leah Bacon having to come in and take over that role. So a bit of a controllable situation that kind of got out of hand for South Dakota State with the red card, and you never obviously want to see that happen.
0: So we'll take a look now at K-State's numbers from those two goals. Those came from Gabby Demers and also Langley Myers. K-State as a team recorded a total of 4 assists today. Those are split between Rylan Rintoul, Lauren Moylan, Langley Myers, and Chloe Dilbeck. And we'll take a look at our team numbers now. K-State outshot South Dakota State 22-5 at the end of this game. K-State had 8 shots on goal compared to the Jackrabbits 1. But South Dakota State was able to get more saves. They had 6. K-State had 1. The Wildcats committed 11 fouls. The Jackrabbits had 5. There were a total of 5 corner kicks in this game. And all 8 of the offsides calls today were against K-State. So we'll take a look real quickly at some of the scores in the Big 12, and then we'll sign off after that. We mentioned that KU and West Virginia and also Arizona State won their games today. We'll take a look at the two in progress. With 5 minutes to go, down in Texas, Houston is up 4-0 over Tarleton State, and Cincinnati's in the early stages of their game against Bowling Green. There's still 4 other Big 12 games today, the next one will be at 5 p.m., where UCF takes on rival South Florida in Tampa. Iowa State will play host to Creighton, and then 2 games will start at 7 p.m. That includes number 6 Baylor hosting Texas State and Texas Tech welcoming in Boise State. And that's going to wrap up our post-game show coverage of today's game as K-State wins and improves to 4-0. They will get an entire week off before returning to the pitch at Boozer Family Park, where they will take on former Big 12 rival Nebraska, scheduled for a 6:30 start time. And now looking over at South Dakota State, who drops to 3-1. They will be back home on August 27th for a 7 p.m. start time against Western Illinois, and that is the first of a 3-game homestand that will follow with Colorado College and Idaho. Thank you all for tuning in to our coverage of today's game as part of K-State Soccer on Wildcat 91.9. We'll get back to our regularly scheduled coverage.

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From the biggest moments in Major League Baseball to the headlines shaking up the NFL and the stars of pro basketball, plus the latest storylines around the NHL and K-State Athletics. 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

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You belong.

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I am a junior at Kansas State University, and I major in news and sports media. 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